0: come from very far away, and I feel very loved to have all of you here today and very blessed to be in Guruji's presence. First of all, I would love to thank my parents and Aman Chacha and Harleen Chachi for doing most of the heavy lifting and organizing this event. I would also like to thank everybody else who contributed to making this possible and for making this a pivotal milestone, amazing event surrounded by family and friends. And of course, I would like to thank my best friend and cousin, Brother Bayan, for agreeing to do this together, and I would like him to know that there's nobody that I would rather do this with. And to signify that, I prepared a poem to present with you all. This one is called The Star Bandi. Bayant and I are friends and brothers always. He knows my room, I know his hallways. And now we can share this great moment together in hopes that our bond will stay strong forever. The star was given to us long before we were born. It was seen as a crown to reject the caste system's scorn. Our gurus had a vision to make everyone worth the same, no matter the status, wealth, fortune, or fame. Now the turban stands as a sign. It shows we are unafraid to walk the guru's line. And here now we honor that commitment and can live our lives according to what was written. And through all that we may face in life, if we remain faithful, we will face no pain or strife. Because the gurus have given us all the tools. We should start by following the three golden rules. Our turban shows us we are brave, strong, and kind. We are encouraged to help any unfortunate ones we find. Vanchako reminds us to help those in need. We honor our turban with every good deed. The words of wisdom that we keep in our hearts tell us to connect with the Guruji. We must do our part. Gita Gani tells us to work our hardest. If we are persistent and resilient, we will go the farthest. Finally, we should always remember the words of the wise. The ones we had to memorize. Nam Japo, keep the words with you all the time. And you might see that the gurus were also good at rhymes. Thank you, everyone, and thank you, Bam, for being the best brother ever. Vaheguru Ka Khalsa, Vaheguru Ki Fateh.
1: Vaheguru Ji Ka Khalsa, Vaheguru Ji Ki Fateh. I would like to start by thanking everyone for coming today. I truly appreciate each and every one of you taking the time out to support a crucial step in Himith and my journey to wearing and embracing the star. Special thanks to those who have traveled far and wide. As excited and grateful as I am to be here with all of you, my family, my close friends, my community, I also realize that beyond these celebrations, there is a deeper meaning and history behind the honor of wearing this the star. In a time when a turban symbolized royalty and power, our gurus gave it a greater purpose. It became a symbol of equality and courage. Wearing and tying a the star has real responsibilities, and I am so blessed to have many role models who embody these each and every day. My grandparents, my dad, Mamaji, and Thayaji are all amazing role models who have taught me that even the smallest acts of kindness reflect the very principles that have defined our faith and shaped our history as Sikhs. By wearing the star, Himith and I have a choice. We can leave an impression on the world that the star is a symbol of help and kindness, that the world can turn and look for us in times of need. There is a great need of these beacons of hope in our world and society today. And so, these are the core values I pray I can embody while I strive to embrace the legacy of my role models. Wearing a bugri also makes us memorable. When Himith and I tie our star daily, we must keep in mind that each action we take is especially important because we will always stand out amongst the crowd. My dad taught me not to see this as a burden, but as a privilege. My parents reminded me that whether anyone is watching or not, our character is revealed by the choices we make. The actions we take leave a lasting impression on others, and I hope mine will always reflect the values of the star. The star carries both profound responsibility and tremendous privilege. Yet, I will admit that I have found myself thinking about the challenges that come with it. I would be dishonest if I said I've never felt vulnerable. Even while wearing a burqa, there have been moments when I have noticed people whispering, pointing, or simply looking at me differently. As I prepare to wear the dastar, I know these moments may continue. But my family has taught me that through stories from history and their own childhood that I must stay strong. I have to realize that people noticing my dastar or looking my way doesn't mean they're always thinking something bad. They could be curious and wanting to learn more. Some may even be impressed. Rather than seeing those moments as obstacles, I hope to see these moments as opportunities to represent my faith. I'm grateful to my extended family and this community for helping me reach this milestone. Thank you, Thayaji, and Himith for helping coordinate this event together. I would especially like to thank my sister, Harnoor, and all my cousins for the incredible influence they had on my life, for inspiring me, through their words and actions, to embrace the values of the star. Thank you to my grandparents for showing unconditional love through endless stories, delicious home-cooked meals, great pieces of advice, and countless frozen yogurt trips. I can't thank my parents enough for all that they have done for me and Didi. Thank you, Mama, for always caring for me, supporting me, and always being there to help me when I need it. Thank you, Papa, for being a great role model and teaching me the responsibilities of the star. You both remind me that I have a lot to learn and more to grow. I guess I can't argue with that too much. Yes, sometimes video games get the better of me. I don't always make my bed. Although I made it this morning, so I'm on a one-day streak. And I'm not as organized as I should be. Please know, however, that I appreciate your guidance and advice, and it is soaking in over time. Thank you to Vaiguruji for all that we are blessed with. Please always give me the strength to wear the star with dignity and humility. And finally, thank you all for showing up and supporting me, because without you, this day would not be possible. Vaiguruji ka khalsa, Vaiguruji ki fateh.
2: 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Langar. We really appreciate your patience. We know we started a little late, but it was really important to have the kids give their reflections, and we would like to thank you all. So at the end of this beautiful day, I just want to share a few reflections of gratitude for all of you. First of all, thank you to all of you who have come here today to support Beyond and Himith. When Harleen and I moved here close to 20 years ago, we never could have imagined the blessing of a community that would surround our family. And I see that here today. The friendships that have helped us grow. The sangat that would help shape our lives. Looking around this room today, I feel an enormous sense of love and gratitude. In fact, Himith and Beyond, I'd like you to actually just take a look around right now. Go ahead, take a look around you. Take a look behind you. This day is not only a celebration of each of you and your dastar, it's a tribute to everyone else in this room who supports you. Behind you are parents, grandparents, brothers and sisters, aunts and uncles, cousins, Khalsa school teachers, right? Those who corrected you, and our Sat Sangat. People who have taught you, encouraged you, loved you, and for all of them we are deeply grateful. Beyonce, a few words for you. Mama and I love you and Harnoor more than and beyond words. Yes, you drive us nuts with your video games, your unmade beds, and no, you never make your bed, actually, so the one-day streak is good. Toothpaste in the sink. But gee, it's your bright smile, your very kind heart, and the joy for life that inspires daily. And we see those same things in your brother, Himmet. We are incredibly proud of you today, and we are proud not simply because you both have tied the distar. That's not why. That's not the only reason why. We're proud because you've actually made the choice to embrace what the distar represents, right? Mom and I are humbled that Vaheguruji has blessed us with you and her Noor, and the honor of raising you both. And I know my Virji and Pabi feel the same way about Himmet and the rest of our kids. We feel tremendous gratitude for the gift of Sikhi, that our children will have the wisdom of our gurus and Gurbani to show them the path, to light the path. I also want to call out something else very important. I'd like you all to really pay close attention to this part, because this is quite important to me. Beant and Himmet, you are so fortunate to have strong sisters beside you today. Today, you are both donning a distar, so much of the attention naturally falls on you. But one of the most beautiful teachings of Sikhi is that women and men stand equally in front of the Sri Guru Granth Sahib, in front of Vaheguru. So kyo manda akhiye jit jame rajan. Our daughters may not be marking their commitment today by tying the star. They were offered as much. We asked Harnoor and Kirpa if they'd like to, and they politely declined. But their Sikhi, of course, as you've seen on display today, is no less meaningful. Their responsibility, no less important. And their place in this faith, no less central. So girls, you're not off the hook. To all of our women here today, our Panjis, our moms, our grandmothers, I think this tradition belongs to you just as fully. So often it is our mothers and grandmothers who quietly become the foundation of a Sikh household. I see some of you nodding your heads and agree. It's through their daily prayers, it's through their steady faith, their sacrifices, the way they live in Gurbani's teachings and the actions that they take, that children first learn often what it means to walk this path. This was the case in my own house growing up, when it was my mom's passion, fierce passion for Sikhi and our gurus and the Sikh way of life. Okay, I'm getting pulled with the gong here. And so while we celebrate these two boys, we also celebrate all of your sisters and the role they would play in shaping this faith in the years to come. We want you to know that after the various challenges and sacrifices our parents are made, you are here on the backs of our parents, of our moms, of our fathers, and I'm so blessed that our grandparents are here today. My own mom couldn't join because of a recent surgery, but Beant and Himmet, it's such a blessing to have so many of your grandparents alive. I just want you to remember that this moment is just a moment. It's a moment of great joy, but it's one moment. The star will allow you to have wonderful days ahead, but there will also be really difficult ones. There will be moments when your faith will be tested. And there were others when living according to your faith will require immense courage. The star will not remove these challenges. Instead, it should remind you of who you are when these difficulties arise. For both of these boys and their sisters, whether it's your beautiful God-given kesh or the star you wear, you carry an identity. And with it, you also carry a responsibility. So, I hope you will remain humble enough to learn, strong enough to stand apart when necessary, and grounded enough to remember that whatever successes you achieve in life, your successes are a credit to something much greater than yourself. Thank you, Vaheguru Ji Ka Khalsa, Vaheguru Ji Ki Fateh.
3: This is going to be very brief because my brother has said every sentiment that I want to share with everyone. I want to say two things. One, for Himmet and Beant, we are here to celebrate the Dastar Bandi. We know wonderful people, men and women, who wear their Dastar proudly, and they express and exemplify all the qualities that we care about. We know people who don't wear a Dastar, who have those same beautiful qualities that have enriched our lives. So I want you to know very clearly that the dastar is majestic, but without those important qualities within both of you, it's meaningless. So please remember your qualities. The second thing and last thing I'll say before we go to Langar is that we gave a lot of gratitude for the people that are here. There are a lot of people who could not be here, including people whose flights were canceled and people who were ill and people who from far away across the ocean could not be here but sent their blessings in the form of packed suitcases and dastars and gifts. And I want to also just add, especially on behalf of my mother, Jagdish Kaur, and my sister, Manipreet Kaur, who are so dear to both of us, my father is not here, but he would be looking upon this moment with as much joy and pride as I feel now for you, Himit and Beyant. The feelings are exactly the same because you come from two of the people who I love as much as I can imagine, my brother Aman and my sister Harleen, who have helped us get to this point. So to all of our family, I'm sorry, I knew I was going to lose it. Thank you so much for being here with us. And now it's time for Langar. Please make your way out the doors to the Langar Hall. There'll be a section that's divided, and you'll see the sign while the stewards of the Gurdwara will begin their next program. So please make your way out of the main hall, please, and we can continue the festivities in the Langar Hall. Thank you so much. Vaheguru Ji Ka Khalsa, Vaheguru Ji Ki Fateh.